you so much. Please give a big welcome to my partner in crime. From Champaign, Illinois, please say good evening to Alison Krauss.

that beautiful? Great. For me, sing next to a voice like that, that's so much.

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I think this would be a pretty good time to introduce to you these magnificent people who we travel around and around the planet together. From Oklahoma, USA, please give a warm welcome to J.D. McPherson, guitar, mandolin. From Arkansas, USA, on upright double bass, please welcome the great Dennis Crouch. On drums from the rocky shore of Maine, the spectacular Jay Belarose. From Illinois and now from Nashville, Tennessee, on keyboards, mellotron, mandolin, backing vocals, guitar, please welcome Victor Krause. On mandolin and fiddle and electric guitar and backing vocals, please say a good evening to the great Stuart Duncan. And my partner in crime, Alison Krauss.

Yeah. So before somebody said something strange, I was mentioning the Everly Brothers, and this, I guess, is yet another Everly Brothers piece. It was Once Upon a Time on the flip side of... JD! On the flip side of JD, yeah. It's called Stick With Me, Baby.

0: Mega Час.
1: Hello again. Remember me? We were making love, but just getting started.

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And there ain't no amount of thinking can fix thinking. So he climbed back through, into the here, and into the now. He checked in, heart and soul, to a place they call Hotel Surrender.

0: да, просто виждат диска един, а другият е друг. А, ето едно малко мнение за, на Джери Ли и за това как той гледа на нещата. 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
1: непрекъснато. Probably 75% or more, 80% I'd say, of my time on the road. And I work very hard, do a lot of shows, have been doing it for years, haven't regretted it, work for a lot of people, and this helps contribute to the hit records too. And I think that if more people would do personal appearances in front of the fans who want to see them, I think that they would come out a lot better, do a lot better business, sell a lot more records, and you have to work for what you get. And I've spent a lot of time on the road and love it, and still do, and will continue to.
2: A one, two, a one, two, three.

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Huh? But I what? Do I what? Well, I what? Can't never tell, baby. I'm

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What's that? Pick you up at 8 and don't be late. You gotta be joking, woman. I thought you might pick me up at 8 and don't be late.

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Yeah, twist it around a little bit. That's when you got something. Yeah. Honey, why you twisting? Would you twist it one time for the boys back here? 'Cause they like it too. Now let's go one time. Shake!

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But I am what I am, doing the best I can. I'm just your boogie-woogie country.

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A Cadillac setting like a tunnel lid, 110, a half a mile ahead. Cadillac a looky like a setting still, and I caught Maybelline at the top of the hill. Maybelline, why can't you be true, Maybelline? 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You done started back a doing

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A future looks bright ahead. Don't be cruel. I got a heart so true. I don't want no other to love. Oh, honey, it's just you I'm thinking of. Well, I said, what can I do to preach? And then I'm gonna say I do. Then you gotta help me, baby. I got to help a little.

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In 64, the Beatles and the Four were the rock and roll best friends. The Beatles and the Stones took the old beat home and the world went crazy again. I was here when it happened. My friend, I think I ought to know. Yeah, yeah. Well, I was here when it happened. I watched Memphis give birth to rock and roll.

0: Well, I think that country music continues to increase because more people are going for country music and are getting tired of this junk that they hear on a lot of these stations that they play, which I did 7 and 8 years ago. I started to, when there wasn't as many country stations as there are now, I would change my station to country station if I could find one. And now, thankful to the good Lord, I can truthfully say it's not hard to find one.
1: Jerry Lewis, за кънтри музиката, парчето What's Made Milwaukee Famous has made a loser out.

0: Да, просто видят диск один, а другият е друг. 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
1: непрекъснато. Probably 75% or more, 80% I'd say, of my time on the road. And I work very hard, do a lot of shows, have been doing it for years, haven't regretted it, work for a lot of people, and this helps contribute to the hit records too. And I think that if more people would do personal appearances in front of the fans who want to see them, I think that they would come out a lot better, do a lot better business, sell a lot more records, and you have to work for what you get. And I've spent a lot of time on the road and love it, and still do, and will continue to.
2: A one, two, three.

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Huh? Well, I what? Do I what? Well, I what? Can't never tell, baby. How am I?

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Huh? Huh? What's that? Pick you up at 8 and don't be late? You gotta be joking, woman.

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Yeah, twist it around a little bit. That's when you got something. Yeah. Honey, why are you twisting? Would you twist it one time for the boys back here? 'Cause they like it too.

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But I am what I am, doing the best I can. I'm just your boogie-woogie country.

That's when I heard the highway sound. A Cadillac setting like a tunnel lid, 110 a half a mile ahead. Cadillac and looking like it's dead and still, and I caught Maybelline at the top of the hill. Maybelline, why can't you be true, Maybelline? 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You done started back a doing.

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A future looks bright ahead. Don't be cruel. I got a heart so true. I don't want no other to love. Honey, it's just you I'm thinking of. 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

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In 64, the Beatles and the Four were the rock and roll best friends. The Beatles and the Stones took the old beat home, and the world went crazy again. I was here when it happened. My friend, I think I ought to know. Yeah, yeah. Well, I was here when it happened. I watched Memphis give birth to rock and roll. Lord, yeah.